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3: She take my money when I'm in need. 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

You know what? It's after 5 o'clock. It's time to go home. CK in the afternoon. Mega 100. 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

right, y'all. 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And then to get your request in, hit the red talkback mic. On the way, we got Rihanna and Jay-Z, Juvenile coming up. What about Lil Jon, them Eastside boys? That's on the way as well. CK in the afternoon. You know I got you.

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0: Regulators!

Hey, look, I know that we've said the 49ers have been 3-0 before, but when was the last time that we said the Raiders were 3-0? Come on, Nation. You know what I'm talking about. This feeling is different. Love what I'm seeing early in the season from this Raiders team. CK in the afternoon is Mega 100. Headbanger.

I-209, I'm done, but I'm back tomorrow feeling good on a Friday afternoon, feeling good because, well, it is going to be the weekend. Make sure you hang out with me starting at 3 o'clock tomorrow. CK in the afternoon, Mega 100, see ya.

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Mega 100. Ursha, you remind me. Dola White checking in on this Thursday evening. I've got requests on the way from Mariah Carey. We belong together, but right now, let's crash out. If you're having a bad day, work problems, relationship problems, and need to curse somebody out, tap that red mic on your iHeartRadio app and crash out with me.

0: Mariah Carey, We Belong Together. Dola White hanging with you on this Thursday evening. Got requests on the way for Eminem, Lose Yourself, Plus, Jhené, Hey Mr. DJ coming up as well. Right now it's time to crash out. If you're having a bad day, get that above your chest. Tap that red mic on your iHeartRadio app. Crash out with me. What you crashing out about?
1: I got a good crash out. I got fired today because apparently they thought I was stealing money from the company, but if they just wanted to check the records, they would see that I was being honest. But whatever, live and let learn. I'm gonna find me another job, you know what I mean? All right.
0: You know what? I believe you. You don't sound like somebody who steal. I know that sounds crazy, but you just ain't got a thieving voice. So I hope you find a new job soon. They don't deserve you no way, homie. Keep crashing out. Tap that red mic on your iHeartRadio app. Get it up, Bobby Chess. Crash out with me.

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0: Key, are you ready to play random ass trivia for no damn reason for absolutely nothing?
1: Damn.
0: All right, here's how it works. I'm going to ask you a random ass trivia question. If you get the answer wrong, you win absolutely nothing. However, if you get the answer right, you also win absolutely nothing. Do you understand?
1: Yeah, I understand.
0: All right, Key, here's your question. How many seconds from wildin' were Rihanna, Kanye, and Paul McCartney?
1: 1 second.
0: You're going 1 second, which is incorrect. The correct answer is 4 or 5 seconds. So you didn't get that right, which means you won absolutely nothing, but it doesn't really matter. You won't win anything anyway, so who really cares? Thank you so much for playing, Key.
1: Thank you.

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The Valley's greatest throwbacks, Mega 100, DMX, party up. Dola White hanging with you on this Thursday evening. I've got requests on the way for the weekend, earned it, plus TLC Creep and M and Dre. Forgot about Dre coming up as well. If you got a request in the meantime, don't be a stranger. Hit me up. I want to hear.

0: Mega 100, the Valley's greatest throwbacks. The Weeknd earned it. Nola White hanging with you on this Thursday evening. Got requests on the way for TLC, Creep, Plus, Dre and M. Forgot about Dre coming up as well. Right now, I got to remind you, starting Monday, you have 9 chances every weekday to win $1,000 throughout the day. All you got to do is lock in Monday morning, listen up at that keyword. When you hear that keyword drop, enter it in on our website just like that. $1,000 could be yours just in time for the holidays, because don't look now. Holidays about a month and a half, 2 months away. Snuck up on us. We got your chance for some financial relief starting Monday morning. So be here Monday morning. Listen up for that keyword. Good luck to you.
1: Hey, Jill. You know the old sugar daddy. They be tricking. They tell them girls. I see

The Valley's greatest throwbacks, Mega 100, Kim and 50 Magic Stick. Dola White hanging with you on this Thursday evening. Got requests on the way for Bone, Crossroads, plus Jay-Z and Beyonce, 03 Bonnie and Clyde coming up as well. Right now, let's take it back to 08. These were your top five songs on this date from 2008. At number five, T-Pain and Luda, Chopped and Screwed. Number four, Jay Hood, Jennifer Hudson. Yes, young people, Jennifer Hudson was once a singer. Spotlight was the number four song. Number three, T-Pain again. He was on fire. Can't believe it with Lil Wayne. Number two, Jasmine Sullivan and Missy, Need You Bad. And the number one song on this date in 2008, the Sugar Daddy Anthem, T.I., Whatever You Like. There you go. Your top five from 2008.

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0: Mega 100, Ja Rule, living it up. Dola White hanging with you on this Thursday evening. Got requests on the way for Fat Joe and Ashanti, What's Love, plus Bobby Brown, My Prerogative, coming up as well. Right now, it's time to crash out. If you're having a bad day, get it up off your chest. Tap that red mic on your iHeartRadio app. Crash out with me. Bethany, what you crashing out about?
1: 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Am I allowed to do that?
0: Bethany, my only advice is if you're going to flip tables, make sure you own a table. 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Have your ass whooped. Something like that. So understand the frustration. Just be careful flipping them tables, all right? Keep crashing out. 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

Mega 100, the Valley's greatest throwbacks. Dre and Snoop, number the G-Thang. Dolla White hanging with y'all this Thursday evening. Got requests on the way for Aaliyah, Are You That Somebody? But right now, let's play round.

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Mega 100, Outkast, hey ya. Dola White hanging with you on this Thursday evening. I've got requests on the way with Jaquan, Tipsy, Plus, Destiny's Child, Say My Name, and Busta Rhymes. I Know What You Want are all on the way.

0: Mega 100, the Valley's greatest throwbacks. Jaquan, Tipsy, Dola White hanging with you on this Thursday evening. We got requests on the way, but Destiny's Child, Say My Name, plus Busta Rhymes, I Know What You Want, coming up as well. Right now, I want to remind you, today is the day. It's official. It's happening right now. 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Check out Snoop Dogg bring out Wiz Khalifa. 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Ciara danced around like she wasn't pregnant, but she's visibly pregnant. Cardi killed it. Check it out right now. 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
1: Nelly, ride with me. Dola White hanging with you on this Thursday evening. I've got requests on the way for Usher, You Got It Bad, Bluz, Jay-Z, Can I Get It, and Alicia Keys, If I Ain't Got You, all on

0: The Valley's greatest throwbacks, Mega 100. Ursher, you got it bad. Dola White hanging with you on this Thursday evening. I've got requests on the way for Jay-Z, Can I Get a Plus? Alicia Keys, If I Ain't Got You, coming up as well. Right now, we got to go back to 08. These were your top five songs on this date from 2008. At number five, T-Pain and Luda, Chopped and Screwed. Number four, Jennifer Hudson, Yes, Young People. Jennifer Hudson wasn't always a talk show host who had people dance on their way in. She's also a very talented singer. Spotlight was your number four song by Jennifer Hudson. Number three, T-Pain and Lil Wayne, Can't Believe It. Number two, Jasmine Sullivan and Missy, Need You Bad. And the number one song on this date, no wait, the Sugar Daddy Anthem, T.I., Whatever You Like, was on top. There you go, your top five from 2008.
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0: Mega 100, the Valley's greatest throwbacks. T-Pain, Akon, Bartender, Dola White hanging with you on this Thursday evening. Got requests on the way for Ursha. You don't have to call. Plus, Aini Kamosi. Here comes a hot stepper coming up as well. Right now, it's time to crash out. 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What you crashing out about?
1: I got a good crash out. 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All right.
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Got Jay, Don't Walk Away on the way after Ja Rule. Oh, that'd be-

0: Mega 100, who is this?
1: Teresa.
0: Teresa, are you ready to play random ass trivia for no damn reason for absolutely nothing?
1: Yes.
0: All right, here's how it works. I'm going to ask you a random ass trivia question. If you get the answer wrong, you win absolutely nothing. However, if you get the answer right, you also win absolutely nothing. Do you understand?
1: Yes.
0: All right, Teresa, here's your question. What rapper was originally supposed to receive the beat that Kanye used for Jesus Walks?
1: I don't know.
0: Not even going to take a guess. That was actually a hard question. Scarface is the correct answer. So you didn't get that right, which means you won absolutely nothing, but it doesn't really matter.
1: Oh, boy.
0: You won't win anything anyway, so who really cares? Thank you so much for playing, Teresa.
1: All right.
2: Good.
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Mega 100, the Valley's greatest throwbacks. Caramon with Hey Ma, got that coming up for you in less than 5 minutes. I'm Roxy Romeo. First, going to jump into Naughty by Nature now with Hip Hop Ray.

0: the Valley's greatest throwbacks, Mega 100. Back on your radio, your girl Roxy Romeo checking in. 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The Game at 50, Hate It or Love It is on the way. Also, Jay-Z, Hard Knock Life, and J-Lo and Ja Rule with I'm Real. 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So once you tap, it is instant.
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1: Mega 100, the Valley's greatest throwbacks. Coming up for you on the other side, I got Eminem Lose Yourself, kicking off more of your favorite throwbacks, plus Casey and JoJo with All My Life. And it just keeps getting worse and worse for Rick Ross. So as you know, his ex-girlfriend Jasmine Kendrick accused him of abusing her. Then he was hit with a lawsuit for bailing on two shows in North Carolina. And to add icing to the cake, he was arrested. Yes, so the arrest does stem from the abuse allegations by Jasmine. He was booked 2 days ago, early morning, on one felony count of battery by strangulation and one misdemeanor battery charge. We still don't have the actual details on what transpired. Now, I am literally waiting for 50 Cent to respond, because you know he loves to kick a man when he's down, especially Rick Ross. But Rick was released, and this is what he had to say to reporters.
2: First and foremost, I am totally innocent of these fabricated allegations made against me. I repeat, I am totally innocent of these fabricated allegations made against me.
3: Are you saying she's making it?
2: Now, I have an amazing team, such an amazing team.
3: Is she making it up? Yes or no?
2: Looking at
3: somebody,
2: one of my attorneys.
4: Yeah, she's making it up.
2: Of course. It's totally fabricated, my
3: side,
2: brother.
3: Let me hear your side.
2: What my weekend looks like, I'll be in Dubai tomorrow, Paris Saturday, and I plan on having a bowl of rigatoni with heavy marinara Sunday. I repeat, rigatoni, heavy marinara.
1: So there you have it. 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
1: On the other side for you, Genuine with Pony is setting off more of your favorite throwbacks. Also got Nelly with Air Force Ones. I'm Roxy Romeo, and this is just so crazy. So Krista Pike, all right, story making national headlines. She was found guilty of murder in 1995 for killing Colleen Slemmer. No question about it. She bragged about it. She actually had a piece of Slemmer's skull with her when she was arrested. She was 20 years old at that time. She was given the death penalty. Well, her execution was set up for a couple nights ago. She was strapped to the chair, and as they raised the curtain at 7:27 p.m., she said, "I'm going to leave this world the way I spent most of my life, and that is in love." Those were her last words, or so they were supposed to be. Pike remained conscious after the first dose. She even raised her head and asked officials if her arm was supposed to feel that way at 7:54 p.m. By 8:26 p.m., the second dose was administered. She was heard snoring, and then at 8:53 p.m., her mic was cut off and media was told to leave. The execution did not work. Pike's legal team issued a statement saying that tonight, the state of Tennessee once again failed to carry out a lawful execution. Now, had it been successful, she would have been the first woman executed in Tennessee in 200 years. There have been 64 well-known executions that were botched, but they all ended with death. Pike is the only one that has remained alive, from what I can tell. Pike's lawyers did, give us an update and reveal that she is in critical condition, and now they are also working to commute her death sentence.
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0: cause everybody wanna talk like they got something to say, but nothing comes out when they move their lips, just a bunch of gibberish. 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

the Valley's greatest throwbacks. Keeping you rolling through your early Friday morning on Roxy Romeo. Coming up in just a few minutes, get ready for Flo Rida and T-Pain with Low. That is setting off more of your favorite throwbacks. Got Old DB with Got Your Money and Mary JB Without You. And of course, you know, our iHeartRadio Music Festival went down just a couple weeks ago.

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I'm Roxy Romeo. So now you can watch exclusive shows and concerts from some of today's best artists, all from your computer with iHeartRadio Live. 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

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Classic Usher with Nice and Slow is coming up for you in just a few minutes. I'm Roxy Romeo. First, it's all about Rihanna and Drake now with that work, work, work. Turn it up.

0: 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On the other side for you, Snoop Dogg, Drop It Like It's Hot. That's kicking off more of your favorite throwbacks. Plus, I got Naughty by Nature, OPP. I'm Roxy Romeo, and I knew this was going to happen. If you recall, Chris Brown's former housekeeper was awarded $12.9 million by a jury after she was attacked by a dog while working at his home. She initially asked for $90 million in damages. She was disfigured by the attack. Of course, Chris Brown fought back. He did not want to pay her all that money. He actually argued that the trial was unfair because jurors heard references about his past abuse against Rihanna. The judge rejected that argument, but to avoid a retrial, the judge gave the former housekeeper the option to take a lesser amount of $9.5 million, and she is perfectly fine with that. Like, I think we all knew she would be.
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1: A pastor is looking at criminal charges. He was definitely not doing the Lord's work. I got the details on that after Kanye Heartless next. Right now, here's Coolio with

0: 100, the Valley's greatest throwbacks. Holding you down on your early Friday morning. I'm Roxy Romeo. Stay close for more of your favorite throwbacks. I got TLC Creep on the way, DMX Party Up, and Black with Bring It All to Me. And that's all I can say. This is such a shame. So, former Vernon AME church pastor Keith Rydell Mays Sr. is facing charges. He has pled guilty to misusing the church's money, over $500,000, okay, he used on gambling and guns? Pastor, what? 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I cannot make this up. 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
16: 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The Valley's greatest throwback.

0: Mega 100, the Valley's greatest throwbacks. Coming up in just a few minutes, Notorious B.I.G. with Mo Money, More Problems. Got that setting off more of your favorite throwbacks. Also, Shaggy with Angel. I'm Roxy Romeo and TSA agents at the airport. They are not going to be very happy. So TSA has implemented a new rule. Agents that verify IDs and boarding passes will now be required to stand. You know, you normally find them sitting behind a desk or a podium. Not anymore. TSA says the move is intended to improve both security and customer service. They argue that officers who are on their feet will be more alert and better able to engage with passengers. The union representing TSA agents, however, they are not okay with this. They are pushing back. The American Federation of Government Employees, they say that removing chairs ignores worker safety and ergonomic concerns. They also say that officers already spend long hours standing and walking on hard surfaces. They also said that they were not formally notified before the rollout began. So clearly there is a fight that's about to happen.
1: The Nissan Rogue. Pack it. Push it. Rev it. Rip it. Test it. Trust it. 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
1: The Valley's greatest throwbacks, Mega 100. Got my girls in Vogue with my lovin' coming up in just a few minutes. Roxy Romeo keeping those good vibes going for you now on your early Friday with Usher. Lovin' this club.

0: Mega 100, the Valley's greatest throwbacks. Coming up in just a few minutes, TR, whatever you like, is setting off more of your favorite throwbacks. Also got DJ Cool, Let Me Clear My Throat. I'm Roxy Romeo, and I guess congratulations are in order. It seems that Lil Wayne is off the market. So back in May, you may remember, it was reported that he was engaged to a woman from Indiana. He decided to keep her name a secret, and then he called it off. But I guess it's back on now, right? She has since been identified as 23-year-old Madison Maddie Cannon. Lil Wayne is 44 years old. And to put this in perspective, Lil Wayne's daughter, Regine, is 27. So Regine's older than his fiance. He posted a video on social media earlier in the week congratulating BG on his engagement to Brooke Jones. But in that video, he also announced that he is engaged. Maddie was right there with him, and he said he was, quote, gonna marry this one. So this engagement with Maddie now comes a year after he called off his engagement to Denise Badeau, all while kicking Denise and her daughter out of his house. So, yeah, I guess we'll see how this goes, but congratulations.
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1: Blue Cantrell with Hit 'Em Up Stylist coming up for you in just a few minutes. First, your girl Roxy Romeo keeping your morning going now with Tupac, Dear Mama. Turn it up.

the Valley's greatest throwbacks. Keeping you rolling through your Friday, I'm Roxy Romeo. If you are just tuning in, welcome, welcome to you. Good morning. Most definitely got your early morning soundtrack lined up with all your favorite throwbacks to wake you up, get your day, your weekend going.

0: Mega 100. Holding you down on your early Friday. I'm Roxy Romeo. Thank you for waking up with me, getting your day, your weekend started. I definitely appreciate you. And stick around because I do have more of your favorite throwbacks on the way to keep your morning going. Ice Cube, It Was a Good Day. Baby Bash and Frankie J with Sugar Sugar. And this is a story making its way around the internet. 28-year-old Natalie Belazer left her 4 kids home alone, including a 2-month-old. Okay, so she could go on a cruise to the Bahamas. She was arrested disembarking from the cruise. One of the fathers saw her posting about her cruise on social media and got suspicious, thinking that she might have left the kids alone. So he went to the home and listened through the door. He heard the kids, and that's when he called the cops. The judge has denied her visitation. The video of her in court has gone viral. She was crying. Not now one person feels sorry for this woman, okay? Sorry excuse for a mother. I just pray that these kids are with someone who now actually cares about their well-being.
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2: Yo, what do you want, man?
1: My girl just caught me.
2: You made her catch you?
1: I don't know how I let this happen.
2: But who?
1: The girl next door, you know? I don't know what to do.

0: wasn't me. It was Shaggy. We are Mega 100 with the Valley's greatest throwbacks. It's Christina Martinez in the morning. So last night I was out at the Burgers and Beers event for the Boys and Girls Club of Stanislaus County. I had a really good time. And I love to see the turnout. It was packed. Every table had people and it was full. So it was great to see people turn out for the Boys and the Girls Club, you know. I will tell you, it ended up being a family affair. I had no idea. You know, I had my little brother was there. My little sister was there with her husband. When I walked in, we ran right into her husband right away. You know, we were like, hey, hey. And she's all, hey. She said, I saw that you were going to be here online. I saw you say, I'll be there. And we were like, let's go. And I was cracking up because I said, wouldn't we all end up at the Burgers and Beers event? I said, my poor mom, she will struggle to try to get us all in the same house at the same time for anything, a dinner, a Sunday dinner, whatever. She's like, when's the last time I had all of you guys together at the same time? You know, and all, some of us will be missing always. I mean, it hasn't happened in so long. And there's five of us. And there's a lot. We all have lives and we're all busy. And we have families. So it's hard to get us all in the same place at the same time. And so we were cracking up about that. I go, mom can't get us all under the same roof for nothing to save her life. But burgers and beers, here we all are. But we are missing mom. But I did post some pictures on social media. You know, posting online used to be strictly seen as a hobby. But it's become such a thing now that it is something that some people put on their resume now. Lots of kids are dreaming to be social media influencers. It's kind of crazy to me. You know, they spend plenty of time practicing, and now colleges across the country are starting to offer degrees in it. So they have looked at this to see, you know, and poll, you know, what do people think nationwide about this, you know? And some people are really working on their content creating. Younger Americans think it's more likely to think social media influencing is a legit career. Half of Gen Z thinks it. Almost half of millennials agree it should be considered a real job. I don't know. I feel like that stuff, to be honest, in my opinion, is always changing. Everything's always changing. So I'm kind of glad my kid is not like that into it. She's really good at it. You know, her company had tried to make her be that person. And she's like, I don't love it that much. I just did it because, you know, I was trying to help my boss. And they had good chemistry together in doing it like a team. And then they were like, well, can we just pay you more and you do our social media? Because she's in that age bracket. She's like, huh, then I'm really not going to like it. So what do you think about that? Do you look at social media as being a legit career? Personally, for myself, I would want more, you know, of a backup, more something a little bit more solid for my kid. But I get it. I get that some people are thinking that and they want that quick money. Tap your talkback on that free iHeartRadio app. You have your red microphone. You can use it. Let me know.
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0: Mega 100, the Valley's greatest throwbacks. Ray J was rushed to the hospital. An emergency coming up. We'll catch up in less than 8 minutes.
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1: Dirty South. Uh-huh. Can y'all really feel me?
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0: Britney's greatest throwbacks. Christina Martinez in the morning. So Ray J was hospitalized. He was experiencing a heart-related medical emergency, and it happened during a live stream. Paramedics were seen attending to him. He was shirtless, connected to all the medical equipment. And this happened, and it occurred during what I think was a little ambitious. It was a rehab project, a 180-day streaming subathon. It required him to stay awake for an extended period to keep a stream going. So sources are saying the emergency call was made strictly for medical. There were no signs of any kind of foul play or anything suspicious that was happening or surrounded by this incident. But it was an episode and the latest in a series of health scares that he has been experiencing. It's crazy because he knows that he's got all of this going on. His heart, he says, is only functioning at only 25%. And then he's doing something like this, trying to stay awake for such an extended time. Yeah, that's healthy. I don't get it. All right, coming up, Usher's on the way. And you know what else is on the way. Coming up on Monday, we're back at giving you a chance to win $1,000. Man, that can come in handy right about now. So be listening up starting at 9 Monday morning. It'll be your first chance to get in on that grand. Mega 100, the Valley's greatest throwbacks.
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Mario. Mega 100, the Valley's greatest throwbacks. TLC, Salt-N-Pepa, and En Vogue. It's Iconic, the tour. October 11th is taken to the stage at Toyota Pavilion. And coming up, I'm going to have a chance for you to get in on those tickets next. So stick around. We'll do that right after Genuine's Pony on the way here next on Mega 100, the Valley's greatest throwbacks. Good morning.

Mega 100, Valley's greatest throwback. So last hour, we were talking about influencers. You know, a lot of young people are looking to want to be content creators and looking at it as a legit career. And a lot of colleges are starting to offer that degree. And some parents are looking at it like, not so much. One parent, Alyssa, left me a talk back. She said, not a lot of parents are waiting for their kid to say, hey, I want to be a content creator one day. I get it. All right, coming up here around the corner. Do you know Halle Berry is being accused of child abuse? I'm going to catch you up on what's trending on the way here next. Omega 100. It's been a long time.

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0: this Friday. All right, so let's get you caught up on what's trending. Now, do you remember who Olivier Martinez is? I'm going to get you caught up because, you know, I haven't seen him in anything in a minute. But I remember him from the movie Unfaithful. He plays opposite Diane Lane. Diane Lane is married to Richard Gere in the movie, right? And she is out shopping for their son's birthday party. And it's a very windy day in the city. And Olivier Martinez plays a book collector. He comes around the corner on the street. He's carrying a ton of books. She's carrying a bunch of things for her kid's birthday. It's a super windy day. They run into each other, right? And then you get a juicy affair. Oh, it's such a good movie. I love the movie, and he's so handsome in it, and he's got that accent, and then Diane Lane's gorgeous. It's a good movie. A good, juicy flick. Well, that's Olivier Martinez. He filed a temporary restraining order against his ex-wife, Halle Berry. Now, I will tell you, he and Halle Berry, they have been in a bitter ongoing custody fight for a while, and they share a 12-year-old son. Now, he's claiming that Halle Berry physically attacked their 12-year-old son last weekend, that she jumped on the boy, put her hands around his neck, and choked him. And then he claims that she texted the next day saying she felt terrible about what happened, and she knew that he probably did too. And then Olivier Martinez is coming back saying it's not an isolated event. He has outlined alleged instances of abuse over the last few years, and he's now asking the court for sole custody. He wants a judge to order Halle Berry to stay away from him and their son. Yeah, it's such a sad situation because the kid's 12 years old, and this has been an ongoing bitter custody fight for a while. So, yeah, we'll keep you posted. All right, coming up here in more happier news. On Monday, we're back at paying your bills. At 9 o'clock, we're going to give you a chance, the first chance of 9 for the day to get in on $1,000. 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

Ain't no shame, ladies, do your thing. Just make sure you ahead of the game. You know, Miss is still super duper, but Prince couldn't get me change my name, Papa. 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Picture black saying,

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0: Everybody wanna talk like they got something to say, but nothing comes out when they move their lips. Just a bunch of gibberish. I'm back like they forgot about Dre.
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1: I tell you that cash, it got your name on it, but you got to at least participate. So that's your twoies on there. If you was in, if you was one of them kids in class, and you never raised your hand, you never wanted to participate, but you wanted all the, you know, extra credit and all the gold stars. Nah, we don't do that here. You're going to have to raise your hand and participate and do something, okay? Because it's cash coming back on Monday, 9 a.m. sharp every hour. Enter those keywords in your shot to win the bag. It's actually with two E's on air. So they got a release that came out today. I thought it was a song. It was just a collab with Waffle House. Outkast is on the way. We'll do Alicia Keys after that.
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1: Shout out to Neo, because he did an interview saying he never wants to be like too famous. Like he could still go to Target and buy some t-shirts and, you know, hang out. And you know what? Every time that I have seen Neo, he has always been trying to act incognito like he's not Neo. The only time he's never acted like that is when we were at like the BET Awards. But the first time I ever met Neo was in Miami. We were at, was it at the Fountain Blue? Is either the, I think it was the Fountain Blue. We were at the Fountain Blue Hotel because there used to be a Revolt Music Conference that happened there every year. And he was literally sitting like on a, not sitting, but he was like standing, you know, on a pillar waiting for somebody. And I was like, excuse me, are you Neo? He's like, no. And I was like, yeah, you are. And it's just like the story where this woman on Twitter was like, he's like, don't freak out, I'm Neo. She's like, I wasn't going to. Since we'll do Ludacris and Zayn up next.
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1: Go ahead, pay your rent. 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
1: 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Sashi with the two E's. What you gonna do to $1,000? Pay that rent, pay all them bills, because Monday we got a shop for you to re-up with the bag every hour starting at 9 a.m. That's all you got to do. But what you going to do with it is a question. Me, I'm moving this weekend. I'm literally, like, having to pay movers for the first time in my life. And it's not too expensive, but still, it's an expense outside of regular bills you don't want to pay. But, you know, once I'm moving to a new place, I got to have a whole new look. And for some reason, I've been getting into, like, surround sound systems. They ain't cheap neither. I don't know why all my hobbies are not cheap, but we'll get into that next. I got Blackstreet and Sierra on the way.
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1: So now that I'm moving into a new place, for some reason I feel like I need to decorate it a whole new way. So that means new what? Furniture and decor. And apparently sound systems that cost $2,000. We'll get into that next. I got Rhea on the way.

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1: Again, Monday. 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It's very easy. I do all the work. I do all the heavy lifting. All you do is listen and text. Very simple. All right, so Tim, we got Usher up next. Dr. Dre and Snoop's after that. 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

0: right, so before 4 o'clock, I do have some requests I'm going to get on for you. Usher, a little Jaquan Tipsy. What about Jade? We'll do that for you next. Mega 100.
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0: Getting so close to officially kicking off the weekend, almost 5 o'clock, CK in the afternoon. On the way, Dr. Dre and Snoop got that Nelly and Nelly for you next. 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